0: enjoy this trip. Enjoy this trip. And it is a trip.
1: Countdown is progressing.
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It was different in many ways, and so were those who did the fighting. In World War II, the average age of the combat soldier was 26.

is not a problem that I can't fix, cause I can do it in the mix. And if your man gives you trouble just to move out on the double, and you don't let it trouble your brain, cause away goes trouble down the drain. Said away goes trouble down the drain.

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We've been meeting here every day. And since this is our last day together, I want to hold you just one more time. When you turn and walk away,

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And it echoed through the canyon like the disappearing dreams of yesterday.

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Frans Ton at Eric, Wim and Joe. Your friends on Sunday. Tus amigos los domingos. 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
1: You must be mistaken. It couldn't have been. You couldn't have seen him yesterday.
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0: Dit is jouw zondag.

We've been meeting here every day. And since this is our last day together, I want to hold you just one more time. 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
2: Don't you ever forget who you are and where you came from. And don't you ever let anybody tell you that you can't do this or you can't do that. You can do whatever you think you can do.

straight, you're straight. And you should be allowed to be how you are and who you are. I keep saying, well, if you're the fine Christian, you think you are, why are you judging people? That's God's job. 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We're not judges. You know, we're supposed to love one another. We're supposed to not judge. 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

0: 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Iedere zondag van 4 tot 6 op Golden Oldies Radio.
1: Golden Oldies Radio. I'll show you a guy that's probably outstanding in his field. Show me a field and I'll show you a guy

0: nieuwe zonnige single op jouw radio. Niemand minder dan William Smulders. En dat is natuurlijk een Nederlandse zanger, dat hoor je aan zijn naam. Maar hij zong vandaag in het Spaans Baila Conmigo. Wat wil zeggen, dans met mij.
1: Everybody says, well, you're 80 years old, you're going to be 80 years old. I said, well, so what? Look at all I've done in 80 years. I just feel like I'm just getting started. I know that sounds stupid, but I think there's a lot to be said about age. If you allow yourself to get old, you will. And people say, well, how come you don't seem to get old? I said, because I ain't got time to get old.

0: Het Nederlandse duo Spooky & Sue scoorde midden jaren 70 een groot hit met dit nummer Swinging on a Star. De rode draad in dit programma is nog altijd Dolly Parton en zij vertelt dat ze op haar 80ste nog altijd open staat voor alles wat er op haar pad afkomt.
1: They're going to celebrate me being 80. You know, not that anybody would want to celebrate that. But there is a celebration in the fact that I have done so much in that time and that I'm still doing it. I'm grateful for that. I mean, that's the joy of that. So I don't know what I'm going to be doing tomorrow. New things will come. I'm open to God every day. And whatever comes, I'll give it my best. I want a new

want to be remembered as a good person, if I can be. I want to be remembered as a giving person, a talented person, if I am talented, or at least to say that I made the most of, like, there's a great saying I love. I think it was Mother Teresa's that said, when I stand before God, I want to be able to say, Lord, I used everything you gave me. And I love that saying. And so that's kind of how I feel. I just want to, you know, just say that I've done everything I could with everything I had and tried to do as much good as I can and have as much fun as I can for my personal self and to have other people have fun at my expense. So I just want to be remembered as a good-hearted person, and being the book lady is one thing I'm very proud of.

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1: It was loud. 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
6: Brilliant! 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

0: 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Iedere zondag van 4 tot 6 op Golden Oldies Radio.
1: Golden Oldies Radio. I'll show you a guy that's probably outstanding in his field. show me a field and I'll show you a guy that's probably standing on.

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1: It was loud. It was rebellious.
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5: Look, everyone. He's coming through the doors.
6: Brilliant! He didn't even open them!
5: He's here!

0: They lie in boot hills all through the West. The outlaws, the gunslingers, the Billy the Kids, and worse. Say a fellow like the coward that shot Bill Hickok in the back. There's always one like that in every time of history. Most of them were varmints, but every once in a while, in one of them, there may have lived a man.
1: He lay face down on the desert sand, clutching a six-gun in his hand. Shot from behind, I thought he was dead, for under his heart was an ounce of lead. But a spark still burned, so I used my knife, and late that night, I saved the life of Ringo.
2: Ringo! Ringo!
1: I nursed him till the danger passed. The days went by, he mended fast. And then from dawn till setting sun, he practiced with that deadly gun. And hour on hour, I watched in awe. No human being could match the draw of Ringo. One day we rode the mountain crest, and I went east, and he went west. I took to law and wore a star, while he spread terror near and far. With lead and blood he gained such fame all through the West, they feared the name of Ringo.
2: Ringo, Ringo.
1: I knew someday I'd face the test, which one of us would be the best. And sure enough, the word came down that he was holed up in the town. I left the posse out in the street, and I went in alone to meet Ringo.
2: Ringo, Ringo.
1: They said my speed was next to none, but my lightning draw had just begun when I heard a blast that stung my wrist. The gun went flying from my fist, and I was looking down the bore of the deadly 44 of Ringo.
2: Ringo, Ringo.
1: They say that was the only time that anyone had seen him smile. He slowly lowered his gun, and then he said to me, "We're even, friend." And so at last I understood that there was still a spark of good in Ringo.

0: 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The town began to shout and cheer. Nowhere was there shed a tear for Ringo.
1: Ringo.
0: The story spread throughout the land that I had beaten Ringo's hand. And it was just the years, they say, that made me put my guns away. But on his grave, they can't explain the tarnished star above the name of Ringo.

0: liefde enzovoort.
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come closer. Forget all the others. It's nice to be like this, cheek to cheek, in the old-fashioned way. It's funny, but I have the feeling that we're dancing as our parents used to do.